Never thought that you would like this. 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I just spent a half a meal on a chandelier. Now you trying to cut me off like a light switch. Trying to stay in Ali. Saying that you need some time to breathe. Thinking that

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Put me there, bury me there. And if you see me walking still,